0: 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I
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0: Oh, I love it, yeah, yeah. I'm alone, yeah.

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1: Oh yeah. It's 2 a.m. Who's that ringing my phone?

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1: Told you not to worry, but maybe that's a lie. Honey, what's your hurry?

Mission of the group.